cigarettes. I'm sniffing cigarettes. I'm sniffing cigarettes. I'm sniffing cigarettes. I roll the shitty cigarettes.

Your face feels the same. It don't feel like it's changed. But when I open your eyes, it's like they're looking in the past. Windows to the soul, more like a rip into your heart. Life is life, it changes and deletes. Unsaved documents are hard to complete. A corrosive ailment fixed with no medicine. A malware virus becomes even more human. Because I know you now, jealous of a machine which can handle bleach and a deep clean. Oh, I know you wish you could drink the bleached vein, artery, capillary, and teach your body to rid itself of the free world. The free world. Your body feels the same, feels the same. So does your skin. But now I can sense how it's happening within. Empires collapse like you have, but humans will make a new one. I don't know if you can do that. It looks like you're on a failing run. And the predator's about to eat you. Big animal, top of his kingdom. All high and mighty until you reveal his secret. He took the child out of me and now here you are. Laying in front of me with an operation scar. But when will you get up? Do you have anything to look forward to? The pharmacy you're taking, we wanna be better just as much as you. Just as much as you. Cause after the cut there is really nothing left, just emptiness under your left breast. Where a heart used to be, it once connected to your eyes. But they're just used to seeing a collection of failing surprises. It's okay to become a ghost. It's okay. It's okay. It's okay to be just skin. It's okay, cause you know sometimes you won't win. It's okay, maybe in another life you might. It's okay, it's okay.

0: Dipsomniac! 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Yeah,
1: hold on, lame ass pussy, is you listening? Hey, Mary Jean, can it make you wanna

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1: Yeah. Pull around, look around. Don't agree, come and it won't really count. Fake fucks, hate more. Been still around, stay still around. From the pain from the cow and it, say looks down and say what's warm when the preacher was down. Ain't for a rap, sleep for cane. Sweet no kid, you're off on the front where you came in it. Says he wants to win a tea, wants to be with me. I see more money around here, I see more pain around here. I feel the pain in my chest, but I'm quick. Treat me so bad.
0: Oh, 26.
1: Yeah.
0: You have to start doing something, man.

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Most likely, flames will destroy themselves.

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After my destruction, who will remember me? After the flames go out, what memory will

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That's the only difference. Like, they take the inspiration. And you get it.

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Cause I bet you know me. 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What you want from me? I am the answer. What you want from me? I know what you want from me. I've been beating him like a curse on me. I've been beating him like a curse on me. Jesus lived the veil.

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Love take a toll. I'm talking to your soul. Now it slides on me. Realize. I can only forget so many times. Yeah. So many times. Yeah. So many times. So many, yeah. I'm laughing hard, but I can't forget, yeah. Speeding in the car, she said, who you with, yeah. I ain't playing games, I ain't gone, yeah. So you try to change, it ain't showing, yeah. I know you going through it, yeah, I'm knowing. Been feeling this way since spring, now it's snowing, yeah. I know, yeah, I'm knowing, yeah. Say you need that spark, yeah. Say you need that light, yeah. God save my life, yeah. Love with my life, God. 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

0: 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Of course, I do want the money because I want the luxury that goes with it.
1: Everything you do in life is like a boomerang.

0: text me, can you call? 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Can you text me, can you call? Can you text me, can you call?
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stroke, yeah. 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I walked in, hit me a 10, I'm not next to no one, yeah. She said she won't be my friend, I'm already knowing, yeah. She know I'm touching bread and I can't show no one, yeah. I can't let him up at first, it just might be my end. 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I feel like 50 in his vest, I put blood in their sin. You gotta go that way, you supposed to be my man. Niggas go behind your back, and that's why I can't trust them. Why these bitches leaving? They be leaving like I never left them. Yeah, it's gonna be my fault or yours. Believe that to assumption. Yeah, he was here when no one was. I can't leave my brother. Yeah, bitches lying in my face, saying we need each other. When I'm off this shit, I see it clear, think I might need another. Swing it in that motor, he gon' spin it till he take your brother. Put me in that bitch and lock me in until I make another. Put me in that bitch and lock me in until I touch a 50. Yeah, if his Gino got no switch, then he ain't rolling with me. Yeah, put his bitch ass on his skates like he had Roller City. Bitch, think that she coming with me. She know she can't tag along. I fight when I hit the city. I'm high as shit, leave me alone. Bitch, my brother's coming with me. I can't hit that top alone. Bitch, shit, I felt different to me. I can't wait to come back home. Yeah, niggas hate. JF5 gon' say today. He a snake. Once I find out where he at, I tell that face. I don't play. It's okay with me, it's coming. And

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1: Today I want to discuss the influencer accent. What exactly are we talking about? 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Number 2, we have vocal fry, also known as creak. 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

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And it's, like, every consonant is aspirated. 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

You say that nigga slick as me, you gon' get an eye roll. All my styles go pyro, and I'm throwing spirals. 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Babe, life's a dice roll, so I gotta stay ice cold. Cash upon arrival, young Rod Tracy, that's my idol.